Radio. Radio that connects, connects to the world. To the world. Take a moment for yourself and look towards the sky. J-Wave, across the sky.

Take a moment for yourself and look up at the sky. 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

0: a cabana, just before a smile. 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
1: Wild world.
0: I'll always remember you like a child. 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Hope you got a lot of nice friends out there, because a lot of things go bad out there. I tell you now, whoop, whoop, yeah, yeah. 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
1: wild girl, a wild man.
0: It's hard to get by just upon a smile.

In the stars is a Rolling Stone. Drop dead Olivia Rodrigo. Heroin, Maroon 5. B Fast All Today, B Fast. Material Lover, Sienna Spiral. It's me, Island. Bring Your Love, Madonna and Sabrina Carpenter. Number three. Swim, BTS. Number two. Runway, Lady Gaga and Doechii. And last week's number one. パパッと2連発。

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Number 52. And it goes on and on and on and on and on. With Tom Misch at number 52, On and On. Number 51.

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Tokyo Hot 100. J-Wave. Number 36. Still here? 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
1: 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I don't know, you know, I've never known. I mean, I just don't know what's going to happen. It'll be all right, though.

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They put you down. They cut you up. 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